0: 2002, ouais, les Esquimaux, Esquimaux.
1: Yo, kid, what the fuck, bro? What happened to you? You just kick like that, bro. Don't say nothing, bro. You're a cheeky bastard, man. I see how you're moving. I see you're moving, man. I think you're moving mad, bro. I know you know what you're doing. You're a big man out here. I know that. But what I'm saying is don't get trapped by the pussy, bro. Don't get hooked.
2: 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You regulate any stealing of his property. We're damn good, too. But you can't be any geek off the street. 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

0: pick things and my influence so far, and then it's out of my hands. And, you know, while, as I said, it can be scary, it can also be a little bit comforting, because I've learned that when I get to that point and I can acknowledge, okay, you know, Audrey, that's as much as you can do, I can actually let it go.
1: J'aurais tellement voulu t'annoncer de bonnes nouvelles au printemps.

Just a perfect day. 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And then later, when it gets dark, we go home. Just a perfect day.

You know it's shining up in heaven. And that's all right, little mama. Any way you do. We left down here to

lifted way. And that's something we don't want to forget. And all the things that didn't get done, don't you blame it all on the sun.

forgive me now. Why make it all up somehow? So happy we could be in a home built for three, but now you just never cared for me.

forgive me now. Why make it all up somehow? So happy we could be in a home built for three, but now you just never care for me.